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2: Overnight, a few showers and maybe a thunderstorm with a cold front moving out of the way. We'll be in the mid-60s. Might get a shower or two hanging around on Thursday, and we're looking at upper 70s. Showers possible Thursday night. Then things get a lot nicer for the upcoming weekend. A mix of sun and clouds on Friday and mid-80s. We're in the low 80s and sunny on Saturday, partly sunny on Sunday, low 80s. In the Skywatch Weather Center, I'm meteorologist Steve Hamilton.
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3: Overnight, a few showers and maybe a thunderstorm with a cold front moving out of the way. We'll be in the mid-60s. Might get a shower or two hanging around on Thursday, and we're looking at upper 70s. Showers possible Thursday night, then things get a lot nicer for the upcoming weekend. A mix of sun and clouds on Friday and mid-80s. We're in the low 80s and sunny on Saturday, partly sunny on Sunday, low 80s. In the Skywatch Weather Center, I'm meteorologist Steve Hamilton.
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13: Overnight, a few showers and maybe a thunderstorm with a cold front moving out of the way. We'll be in the mid-60s. Might get a shower or two hanging around on Thursday, and we're looking at upper 70s. Showers possible Thursday night, then things get a lot nicer for the upcoming weekend. A mix of sun and clouds on Friday and mid-80s. We're in the low 80s and sunny on Saturday, partly sunny on Sunday, low 80s. In the Skywatch Weather Center, I'm meteorologist Steve Hamilton.
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2: Overnight, a few showers and maybe a thunderstorm with a cold front moving out of the way. We'll be in the mid-60s. Might get a shower or two hanging around on Thursday, and we're looking at upper 70s. Showers possible Thursday night. Then things get a lot nicer for the upcoming weekend. A mix of sun and clouds on Friday and mid-80s. We're in the low 80s and sunny on Saturday, partly sunny on Sunday, low 80s. In the Skywatch Weather Center, I'm meteorologist Steve Hamilton.
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12: Overnight, a few showers and maybe a thunderstorm with a cold front moving out of the way. We'll be in the mid-60s. Might get a shower or two hanging around on Thursday, and we're looking at upper 70s. Showers possible Thursday night, then

0: things get a lot nicer for the upcoming weekend. A mix of sun and clouds on Friday and mid-80s. We're in the low 80s and sunny on Saturday, partly sunny on Sunday, low 80s. In the Sky Watch Weather Center, I'm meteorologist Steve Hamilton.
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5: Overnight, a few showers and maybe a thunderstorm with a cold front moving out of the way. We'll be in the mid-60s. Might get a shower or two hanging around on Thursday, and we're looking at upper 70s. Showers possible Thursday night, then things get a lot nicer for the upcoming weekend. A mix of sun and clouds on Friday and mid-80s. We're in the low 80s and sunny on Saturday, partly sunny on Sunday, low 80s. In the Skywatch Weather Center, I'm meteorologist Steve Hamilton.
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0: and Carlini from 10 till 2 with Mid-Michigan's favorite hit. 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
5: Overnight, a few showers and maybe a thunderstorm with a cold front moving out of the way. We'll be in the mid-60s. Might get a shower or two hanging around on Thursday, and we're looking at upper 70s. Showers possible Thursday night, then things get a lot nicer for the upcoming weekend. A mix of sun and clouds on Friday and mid-80s. We're in the low 80s and sunny on Saturday, partly sunny on Sunday, low 80s. In the Skywatch Weather Center, I'm meteorologist Steve Hamilton.
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11: Overnight, a few showers and maybe a thunderstorm with a cold front moving out of the way. We'll be in the mid-60s. Might get a shower or two hanging around on Thursday, and we're looking at upper 70s. Showers possible Thursday night, then things get a lot nicer for the upcoming weekend. A mix of sun and clouds on Friday and mid-80s. We're in the low 80s and sunny on Saturday, partly sunny on Sunday, low 80s. In the Skywatch Weather Center, I'm meteorologist Steve Hamilton.
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0: and Carlini from 10 till 2 with Mid-Michigan's favorite hit. 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
6: Overnight, a few showers and maybe a thunderstorm with a cold front moving out of the way. We'll be in the mid-60s. Might get a shower or two hanging around on Thursday, and we're looking at upper 70s. Showers possible Thursday night. Then things get a lot nicer for the upcoming weekend. A mix of sun and clouds on Friday and mid-80s. We're in the low 80s and sunny on Saturday, partly sunny on Sunday, low 80s. In the Skywatch Weather Center, I'm meteorologist Steve Hamilton.
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8: A bit of cloudiness lingering for today. Also, a few showers here or there, and we are trimming our high temperature. We're closer to the upper 70s for today. Dry weather this evening and into the overnight hours, our low right at 60. Plenty of sunshine returning on Friday, warming up to a high of 85. Dry Saturday, the high mid-80s, and then we see the return of some showery weather by Sunday afternoon into Sunday night. Showers and thunderstorms Monday. In the Skywatch Weather Center, I'm meteorologist Jennifer Naramore.
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2: Quite a bit of cloudiness lingering for today. Also, a few showers here or there, and we are trimming our high temperature. We're closer to the upper 70s for today. Dry weather this evening and into the overnight hours, our low right at 60. Plenty of sunshine returning on Friday, warming up to a high of 85. Dry Saturday, the high mid-80s, and then we see the return of some showery weather by Sunday afternoon into Sunday night. Showers and thunderstorms Monday. In the Skywatch Weather Center, I'm meteorologist Jennifer Naramore.

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2: If you were hoping that TikTok would help you find love, you're out of luck. Tell you more in a minute. Making friends as an adult isn't impossible. Just takes a little more time than most of us think. Researchers say it takes about 40 to 60 hours together before somebody becomes a casual friend. 80 to 100 hours to get into real friendship territory. And if you're hoping for a best friend, plan on spending more than 200 hours together. Now, experts say the best way to make new friends, pretty simple. Keep showing up to places you already enjoy. Start conversations, ask questions, listen more than you talk. Those friendships, they're not just nice to have. Strong social connections have been linked to better physical health, better mental health, even living longer. Social Security Administration released the most popular baby names of the year. No surprise at the top. Olivia, still the number one name for girls, seventh straight year. Liam, still the king for boys for year number nine. But let's talk about some of the names that almost nobody picked. Some of the rarest girl names.

0: Tsunami, Maybelline, Aloe, Jinx, and for the boys, Howdy tops the list, followed by Rooster, Chaos, even Trigger. Apparently somebody looked at their newborn and thought, yeah, that's definitely a rooster. And if you were hoping TikTok would help you find love, you are out of luck. The app quietly tested a dating feature that puts singles into group live streams where they can meet other people. Now, the problem was some of the chats had nothing to do with dating, and others got a little too spicy. And TikTok's now pulled the plug on that dating experiment along with several other hangout-style chat features. Tigers lost to Seattle yesterday 4-2. In Seattle again today at 4:10. The PGA, the Wyndham Championship. They get started playing today. I'm Rob Ryan, and you are up to date.
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3: Quite a bit of cloudiness lingering for today. Also, a few showers here or there, and we are trimming our high temperature. We're closer to the upper 70s for today. Dry weather this evening and into the overnight hours, our low right at 60. Plenty of sunshine returning on Friday, warming up to a high of 85. Dry Saturday, the high mid-80s, and then we see the return of some showery weather by Sunday afternoon into Sunday night. Showers and thunderstorms Monday. In the Sky Watch Weather Center, I'm meteorologist Jennifer Naramore.

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2: 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Young adults are finding love the same way people did before smartphones, in person. There's an online group looked at social events where people were meeting potential partners, and these activities topped the list. Trivia nights came in at number one, bird watching, mahjong, terrarium workshops, Pilates socials, pottery classes. Experts think younger people are craving more real-life interaction and instead of endless swiping.

0: And if you are shopping for a new vehicle, there's one feature that more people want more than anything else. It's not a giant touchscreen. It's not self-driving. It's heated seats. Heated seats is number one. Other thing people are looking for, parking sensors, rear automatic braking, lane change assist, adaptive cruise. That's really cool. I like that. Blind spot cameras, auto park too. And the one thing buyers agree on, they really prefer not to have to pay a monthly subscription just to use the features that are already built into their car. The Loons beat Dayton yesterday. They won 13-5. They're in Dayton again today. LIV Golf New York, they get started playing today. I'm Rob Ryan, and you are up to date.
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2: A bit of cloudiness lingering for today. Also, a few showers here or there, and we are trimming our high temperature. We're closer to the upper 70s for today. Dry weather this evening and into the overnight hours, our low right at 60. Plenty of sunshine returning on Friday, warming up to a high of 85. Dry Saturday, the high mid-80s, and then we see the return of some showery weather by Sunday afternoon into Sunday night. Showers and thunderstorms Monday. In the Skywatch Weather Center, I'm meteorologist Jennifer Naramore.

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2: If your kids are nervous about heading back to school, now experts say that is completely normal. Got some tips that they've shared. They're trending right now. I'm going to share those in a minute. When you

0: Think heart attack. Most people think chest pain, right? Or pain shooting down the left arm. But doctors say there's another warning sign people often ignore. That's nausea. Medical experts say stomach symptoms like nausea, sometimes even vomiting, can be signs of a heart attack, especially in women. Now, of course, nausea can happen for a lot of reasons, but if it comes out of nowhere, especially along with chest discomfort, shortness of breath, sweating, or pain in your arm, jaw, neck, or back, don't assume it's something you ate. Get checked out immediately. Nobody enjoys actually cleaning, right? So Reddit users have been sharing ways to make it hurt a little bit less, and the number one tip is to own less stuff. The less stuff you have, the less stuff you have to clean. Other popular ideas, keeping cleaning supplies in every bathroom. Using an air purifier helps cut down on dust. Get a robot vacuum. Make sure everything in your house has its own place. And the one suggestion I actually like, they say spend like 5 to 30 minutes every day doing a quick reset. That way you're not sacrificing your entire Saturday trying to clean the house. And if the kids are nervous about back to school, it's completely normal. Some common causes of that anxiety, separation anxiety, bullying, test anxiety, problems with classmates, social anxiety. Experts recommend finding out what causes their anxiety and make sure the kid attends school whenever possible. Practice the morning routine before school starts. Set small, achievable goals and then celebrate progress with simple rewards, a movie night, ice cream, something like that. The key is helping kids build confidence instead of avoiding the situations that make them anxious. Northwood University football team, they've been picked to finish second in the Great Midwest Athletic Conference. According to the preseason coaches poll, Timberwolves are coming off a 9-3 season, finishing with the most wins for the program since 2005 and the first NCAA playoff appearance since 2006. This season, Ashland was picked to win the league. I'm Rob Ryan, and you are up to date.
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0: 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The latest on the Midland Area Farmers Market is up on the website. 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
5: A bit of cloudiness lingering for today. Also, a few showers here or there, and we are trimming our high temperature. We're closer to the upper 70s for today. Dry weather this evening and into the overnight hours, our low right at 60. Plenty of sunshine returning on Friday, warming up to a high of 85. Dry Saturday, the high mid-80s, and then we see the return of some showery weather by Sunday afternoon into Sunday night. Showers and thunderstorms Monday. In the Skywatch Weather Center, I'm meteorologist Jennifer Naramore.
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0: 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Now, the Midland County Relay is coming in September, but this one is only coming up on August the 8th. And this is for Gratiot, Isabella County. 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
3: A bit of cloudiness lingering for today. Also, a few showers here or there, and we are trimming our high temperature. We're closer to the upper 70s for today. Dry weather this evening and into the overnight hours, our low right at 60. Plenty of sunshine returning on Friday, warming up to a high of 85. Dry Saturday, the high mid-80s, and then we see the return of some showery weather by Sunday afternoon into Sunday night. Showers and thunderstorms Monday. In the Skywatch Weather Center, I'm meteorologist Jennifer Naramore.
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3: Chance for scattered showers in the forecast for the rest of today. Quite a bit of cloudiness, too, and our afternoon high upper 70s. Dry for the overnight hours and a low at 60. And then for Friday, Saturday, too, sunny and warmer weather. Highs are right around 85. We've got the mid-80s in the forecast for Sunday. A chance for showers again by the afternoon into Sunday night. Elevated chances for showers and possible thunderstorms returning on Monday. In the Skywatch Weather Center, I'm meteorologist Jennifer Naramore.
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0: 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I'm Ann Carlini. 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We've got the latest on the Midland Area Farmers Market. What's in season this week? Whatever it is, you know it's going to be good. 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That happens August 8th, and all the information is at sunny977fm.com. 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

0: WMRX Beaverton, WMPX Midland, W299CK Midland, Mid-Michigan's sunny 97.7 and 107.7. 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

0: 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I'm Ann Carlini. 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
8: That chance for scattered showers in the forecast for the rest of today. Quite a bit of cloudiness, too, at our afternoon high, upper 70s. Dry for the overnight hours and a low at 60. And then for Friday, Saturday, too, sunny and warmer weather. Highs are right around 85. We've got the mid-80s in the forecast for Sunday. A chance for showers again by the afternoon into Sunday night. Elevated chances for showers and possible thunderstorms returning on Monday. In the SkyWatch Weather Center, I'm meteorologist Jennifer Naramore.
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0: 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I'm Ann Carlini. 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

0: 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I'm Ann Carlini. Well, all of us knows at least one person that has been impacted by cancer, and that is why the American Cancer Society's Midland County Relay for Life is so important. 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So please join us Saturday, September 12th at the Midland Fairgrounds. 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
2: Chance for scattered showers in the forecast for the rest of today. Quite a bit of cloudiness, too, at our afternoon high upper 70s. Dry for the overnight hours and a low at 60. And then for Friday, Saturday, too, sunny and warmer weather. Highs are right around 85. We've got the mid-80s in the forecast for Sunday. A chance for showers again by the afternoon into Sunday night. Elevated chances for showers and possible thunderstorms returning on Monday. In the Skywatch Weather Center, I'm meteorologist Jennifer Naramore.
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0: 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Clint James with you. I hope you're doing well today. Be sure to find us on social media. 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We're just like you. We want to make sure that you know what we have going on. 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And just like that, we're connected forever in the eternal realm of the internet. Kind of like our YouTube videos. Yeah, we have a bunch of those on YouTube. I forgot. You can like and follow our YouTube page. It's so easy now to be connected. Not like back in the day at all. I'm sure some of you remember going to the computer room, right? 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Well, that came after a slight altercation with a family member. At least, you know, I've heard stories of things like that happening. Anyway, all of that just to remind you to join our social media family. I am Clint James with Mid-Michigan's favorite hits, Sunny 97.7 and 107.7.
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3: Chance for scattered showers in the forecast for the rest of today. Quite a bit of cloudiness, too, at our afternoon high, upper 70s. Dry for the overnight hours and a low at 60. And then for Friday, Saturday, too, sunny and warmer weather. Highs are right around 85. We've got the mid-80s in the forecast for Sunday. A chance for showers again by the afternoon into Sunday night. Elevated chances for showers and possible thunderstorms returning on Monday. In the Skywatch Weather Center, I'm meteorologist Jennifer Naramore.
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5: Chance for scattered showers in the forecast for the rest of today. Quite a bit of cloudiness, too, at our afternoon high, upper 70s. Dry for the overnight hours and a low at 60. And then for Friday, Saturday, too, sunny and warmer weather. Highs are right around 85. We've got the mid-80s in the forecast for Sunday. A chance for showers again by the afternoon into Sunday night. Elevated chances for showers and possible thunderstorms returning on Monday. In the Skywatch Weather Center, I'm meteorologist Jennifer Naramore.
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It's Clint James with you. 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

0: It's Clint James with Mid-Michigan's Favorite Hits. Who's up for an adventure this weekend? You don't even have to leave the house. All you have to do, turn the radio on and find out where John Gonzalez and Amy Sherman are heading this Sunday morning. 7 a.m. is Behind the Mitten. Tag along with Gonzo and Amy on their happenings around our beautiful state of Michigan. Fun adventures they take you on, even discovering new places, maybe some that you've never even heard of before. It's Behind the Mitten, Michigan's premier travel radio show, and it happens every Sunday morning at 7 a.m. right here on Sunny 97.7 and 107.7, Mid-Michigan's Favorite Hits.
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7: That chance for scattered showers in the forecast for the rest of today. Quite a bit of cloudiness, too, at our afternoon high upper 70s. Dry for the overnight hours and a low at 60. And then for Friday, Saturday too, sunny and warmer weather. Highs are right around 85. We've got the mid-80s in the forecast for Sunday. A chance for showers again by the afternoon into Sunday night. Elevated chances for showers and possible thunderstorms returning on Monday. In the Skywatch Weather Center, I'm meteorologist Jennifer Naramore.
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I am Clint James. I hope all is well today. Thanks for hanging out for a little bit this afternoon. If you haven't heard yet, Relay for Life is coming to the Midland County Fairgrounds in September, and it's happening with the American Cancer Society. 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I know I'm not alone in saying cancer. It can go straight to HE double hockey sticks. 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Relay for Life happening at the Midland County Fairgrounds coming up September 12th from 9 a.m. to 9 p.m.

0: 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I am Clint James. Thanks for spending some time with me this afternoon. I do appreciate that. 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

0: 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I am Clint James. 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
8: 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A slight chance of shower overnight, mid-60s on the low, and then Friday we'll get a mix of sunshine and clouds, and we're heading for the mid-80s. Just a few clouds on Friday night, sunny for most of Saturday, although we do have a slight chance of thunderstorm developing in the afternoon, and we'll be in the mid-80s. Saturday night looks clear, upper 50s. We've got a good-looking Sunday coming up too, sunny in the mid-80s. In the Skywatch Weather Center, I'm meteorologist Steve Hamilton.
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The Drive a Cure Golf Scramble coming up in September is to help Mid-Michigan families who are dealing with a rare brain and spinal cord condition. If that sounds like something that you'd like to support, get your name in the prize computer on the front page of our website, clicking to win to get a free foursome into that golf scramble. And the way I figure, if you end up winning, the $500 you would have spent to get a foursome on the course can just be used at the events, raffles, auction items, things like that. 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

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One other thing is just a quick reminder that at the end of the month, there'll be another Final Friday Fix-Up winner. If you want that to

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0: Sunshine and clouds, and we're heading for the mid-80s. Just a few clouds on Friday night. Sunny for most of Saturday, although we do have a slight chance of a thunderstorm developing in the afternoon, and we'll be in the mid-80s. Saturday night looks clear, upper 50s. We've got a good-looking Sunday coming up, too. Sunny in the mid-80s. In the Skywatch Weather Center, I'm meteorologist Steve Hamilton.
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10: Things look pretty good for the next couple of days. A slight chance of shower overnight, mid-60s on the low.

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1: 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The Mud Mitten Series Mud Bog on Thursday. 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